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See You in Hell featuring Hanno Mankind.

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You know the truth, so let's talk about it. You sound confused, so let's talk about it. So what you wanna?

Antenne. 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Papa Roach. 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